0: to Milo and Nova. This year's backyard cricket at Kirribilli House was a fun day of backyard beginnings and big dreams.
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17: 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There's a broken down truck on Eastlink heading south at the Ringwood Bypass with one lane out of action. Speeds are down to 40. There's grass mowing works near the Hume Freeway heading outbound at Cooper Street. The right-hand lane is closed. We've got the Ring Road Alternabound exit at Plenty Road, Bunduro closed until early Monday. 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Mostly sunny and 16 degrees, a fraction warmer tomorrow. 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
16: This is Nova.
19: Hello, I'm Eleanor Quirk. Political pressures mounting on the government to strengthen laws around Australia's social media ban. It comes after the release of data from the Age Safety Commissioner showing more than 40% of children aged 10 to 15 are still holding social media accounts 3 months after the ban came in. The Reserve Bank's expected to hold interest rates steady this month after inflation eased 3.8%. The RBA's already hiked rates 3 times this year, with experts warning another rise could push struggling households over the edge. US authorities investigating the disappearance of Nancy Guthrie have released two ransom notes in the hope the public can identify the writer. One of the letters demands $4 million in crypto, while a second claims the 84-year-old's already dead. And the French winery at the centre of a bitter feud between Brad Pitt and Angelina Jolie in their divorce battle is under threat by Europe's fierce wildfires. Flames bearing down on Chateau Miraval, with fire already wiping out surrounding properties in the French region of Provence. Nova Sport. The Dockers have continued their winning form in the West, overpowering the Bulldogs by 37 points. Fremantle kicking 7-1 in the second half. Defender Luke Jackson says they played on their strengths and stamina.
4: We've got that in our bag, right? That's the strength of our game. We've done the work in the pre-season. Adam Beard coming in and setting up a good program. Feel like we can run out games really well. So, yeah, we feel like we're the fittest in the comp.
19: And you're up to date on the latest from the newsroom.
2: First of the month, 1st of August, which means the last official month of winter, and I'm so pumped about it. Hey, let's get in some 9 minutes of the noughties. We're going to get super nostalgic and a whole stack of fresh hits like G Flip, Bed on Fire, straight off that off-camera.

for the noughties here on Nova. Oh my gosh, and speaking of the noughties, have you heard that they might revive MySpace? The owners are talking about bringing it back. No timeline on when that's going to happen, but I am so here for it. Do you remember how diabolical Top Friends were? Oh, imagine doing that to your colleagues. Having them in your top friends and then when you argue with them, take them out. I'm here for it. Someone that never had the pleasure of enjoying MySpace is Olivia Rodrigo. Stupid song.

0: was just thinking about when Nova sent Evie, a Nova listener, to Vegas to see Bruno Mars in concert. And now you could be winning this.
1: My name is Noah Khan.
2: Noah Khan.
1: Oh, thank you.
2: You and a mate, San Francisco.
0: On 13-24-10, Emma, you've spent your Saturday morning at gymnastics.
3: I have.
0: As in for yourself?
3: No, for the 1 and the 3-year-old.
0: Oh, I was like, this is kind of cool, an adult gymnast class. I think I want to
3: well,
0: do this.
3: I sort of get a workout chasing them. But no, I'm not.
0: So you're not doing the horse? Is that what it is?
3: The flips. No.
0: None of that?
3: No.
0: Well, you might have to find somebody else to take the kids to gym class because I've got you in the running to go to San Fran for Noah Khan.
3: Oh, that's amazing. Thank you so much.
0: So welcome. Catherine, this is your first entry into the draw?
4: Yes.
0: Oh my gosh, welcome.
4: Thank you.
0: The draw's a better place, all for having you in it.
4: Thank you.
0: Are you a big Noah Khan fan?
4: I am. I'd have to give credit to my boyfriend who put me on him, and my life has never been the same since.
0: Ooh, now here's the question. Is Noah Khan a hall pass?
4: Look, I'd say maybe not in my life right now, but he is a potential hall pass for someone else, I'm sure.
0: Oh, okay, all right. That's very good of you, Catherine, because I was like, imagine if your partner got you onto him and now you're like, yes.
4: Like, sorry, I've got to leave you now.
0: Yeah, now that I'm in San Fran, I'm going to go backstage and shoot my shot.
4: Yeah, exactly.
0: All weekend long, we're making it so easy for you to get in the running. Just jump onto that Nova Player or novafm.com.au and register. 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
6: 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There's a broken down truck on East Link heading south at the Ringwood Bypass with one lane closed. Grass mowing works near the Hume Freeway heading outbound between Cooper Street and O'Hearns Road. The Ring Road Alternabound exit at Plenty Road, Bundoora is closed until early Monday for works. Jump onto Grimshaw Street instead. 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Mostly sunny today with a top of 16 degrees, a fraction warmer tomorrow with a top of 17. 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
24: Thanks to Milo and Nova, this year's backyard cricket at Kirribilli House was a fun day of backyard beginnings and big dreams.
25: I batted with the Prime Minister.
0: You hit a huge ball that went all the way over the back. How exciting.
26: Yeah, no, I didn't think I had that in me, but
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8: Does it really matter if Jayden washes his bin trucks every week? 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

0: Fresh hit, Alex Warren, Passenger on Nova 100, the home of Jace, Lauren and Clint. They've been broadcasting live at Mount Buller for Snova, where DJ Clint Stanislay took over the decks for a 4 p.m. rooftop party.
1: Alberg House, good evening, welcome to Snova. It is a pleasure to have you here at Mount Buller. This is my international debut as a DJ. I've got my hype girls up the front. Jace, Lauren, are we ready to run?
0: All of the action from the snow, you got to see it. Jump on to the Jace, Lauren, Clint socials and catch up. Podcast is on the Nova Player. Thankfully, Monday, they'll be back in the South Melbourne studios. 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
23: 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There's a crash being cleared in Lilydale on the Barunda Highway at Manigans Road. Grass mowing works near the Hume Freeway outbound between O'Hearns Road and Craigieburn Road. The right-hand lane is closed. The Ring Road L turnabout exit to Plenty Road, Bundoora is closed until early Monday for works. 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Mostly sunny at 16 degrees, a fraction warmer tomorrow. 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
27: Hello, I'm Eleanor Quirk. A new report found Australia's social media ban for kids is failing. The study revealing more than 8 in 10 Aussie teens are still using their online accounts 3 months after the ban came in. A class action's been launched against the Commonwealth and aircraft giant Airbus over the deaths of 4 ADF personnel. It's now been 3 years since the Army Taipan chopper fatally crashed off the Whitsundays during nighttime training. Lawyers representing the families of the victims claiming systemic failings led to their deaths. Police investigating the disappearance of Nancy Guthrie have released 2 ransom notes 6 months after her suspected kidnapping. The FBI hoping to uncover a break in the case by making the emails public. One note claims the 84-year-old is already dead. And the daughter of Kanye and Kim Kardashian has cancelled her first music tour just days before it was due to begin. 13-year-old Northwest announcing the tour won't go ahead without providing fans any explanation.
28: Nova Sport.
27: St Kilda and Sydney kicking off footy action today. Then it's Hawthorn and North Melbourne in Tasmania. Port Adelaide's hosting the Giants. And tonight it's Carlton and Brisbane at Marvel Stadium. Blues coach Josh Fraser expecting a tough match.
29: You look at with Brisbane and you go, you're going to have to take some things away from them, but you also need to lean into what you do really well. And we're still evolving our game style. I'd say at the moment it's still a bit clunky, but there's some evidence and a framework there of the way we want to play.
27: And you're up to date on the latest from the newsroom.
30: Yeah!
0: Hello, my friend. It's been a crazy 24 hours. Ariana Grande dropped a brand new album, Petal. We've got the full replay at 5 p.m. this arvo right here on Nova with Bridget Husway. We've also got the Ariana Grande All-Star Station if you want to listen to that on the Nova Player. Can you tell we're Ari obsessed?

Good morning. You're on Nova. What are the weekend plans? Are we going to the movies? Like, there's so many great films out at the moment. The Odyssey. Oh, Spider-Man, A Brand New Day. That came out, yes, on Thursday with Tom Holland and Zendaya. And then, of course, Toy Story 5.

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0: On 13, 24, 10, I've got both Ben and Tegan.
4: Yeah, we're in the car, yeah.
0: Where are you guys going?
5: We're going to a winery for my birthday yesterday.
0: Stop it with your bad self. Happy birthday.
5: Thank you. We're going to go have some Woodside pieces and some nice wine.
0: Oh my gosh, enjoy. Have the best day out.
5: Thank you.
0: Are you driving?
4: Yeah.
0: Shame.
5: I know.
4: Yeah.
0: That's all right. Tegan will drink on behalf of all three of us.
5: Correct.
0: Drink responsibly, have the best weekend, and good luck for the draw to see Noah Khan in San Francisco. How are you, Jess?
6: I'm good. Happy I got through.
0: I know. Let's get you in the running for a cheeky trip to San Fran.
6: Amazing.
0: What's your favourite Noah Khan song? Hello?
6: Hello?
0: Oh, sorry. My gosh.
6: Pulling over.
0: I said, what's your favourite Noah Khan song?
6: Sorry, give me 1 second.
0: I'm not asking you a third time.
6: Hello.
0: What are you doing, Jess?
6: I quickly pulled over.
0: I've asked you the same question twice and you've ignored me both times. My ego is hit. Hey, register all weekend long, Nova Player or novafm.com.au, and let's play some American Girls from Harry Styles, because that's what you're going to be, right, when you win the trip to San Fran? Thought so.
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7: 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There's a crash in Clyde on Berry Cranbourne Road at Clyde Five Ways Road. Traffic delays in both directions. A broken down truck on Eastlink heading south prior to the Ringwood Bypass with one lane closed. A crash in Lilydale, Barunda Highway at Manigans Road. And grass mowing works near the Hume Freeway between O'Hearns Road and Craigieburn Road. The right-hand lane closed in both directions. 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Mostly sunny at 16 degrees, a fraction warmer tomorrow. 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

0: Bruno Mars, On My Soul, fresh hit on Nova 100, the home of Jace, Lauren and Clint. 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
27: 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There's a breakdown on the Westgate Freeway heading outbound at Todd Road with the left-hand lane closed. A crash in Clyde on Berwick-Cranbourne Road at Clyde Five Ways Road with traffic delays in both directions. A broken down truck on Eastlink heading south prior to the Ringwood Bypass with the left-hand lane closed. Now we've got the Princess Freeway slowing citybound at Corduroy Creek Road due to works. 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Hurry, ends Monday only at Freedom. Mostly sunny at 16 degrees, a fraction warmer tomorrow. 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Oh, what a feeling, Toyota. We've got 14 degrees now on Melbourne's Nova 100.
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0: Hello, I'm Eleanor Quirk. Servos are set for a busy weekend as motorists rush to fill up before the discount to the fuel excise comes to an end. From tomorrow, prices at the pump set to go up by around 17 cents a litre. The federal government's refusing to extend the discount. Mortgage holders are hoping for some good news this month, with all four major banks tipping the Reserve Bank will leave rates on hold. After three rate rises already this year, a pause is predicted as inflation cools to 3.8%. The FBI hoping the public can help them unlock vital clues into what's happened to Nancy Guthrie. They've released two ransom notes in a bid to find the 84-year-old, one of the notes claiming the mother of TV host Savannah is already dead. And Madonna has returned to acting for the first time in more than 20 years, the pop superstar making a cameo in the next season of Apple TV's series The Studio.
26: Nova Sport.
0: Round 21 continues this afternoon when the Saints meet Sydney at Marvel. Saints coach Ross Lyon says their finals hopes hang in the balance.
29: They're in pretty good form, obviously. They'd lost a couple, but they've played like the high end of the ladder. So, yeah, from our end, everything's a must-win game from here, and I think most clubs are in that position. So it's a big challenge.
0: Hawthorn meeting North Melbourne in Launceston, Port Adelaide hosting the Giants, and tonight it's Carlton and Brisbane. And you're up to date on the latest from the newsroom.
26: Across Melbourne, this is Mel Dracena.
30: Hello, my friend. 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Let's play some Pitbull. Hotel room service. I don't know. Whenever I'm having a moment in life, Pitbull gets me through it. Taylor Swift on the way and some G Flip. Oh, off campus. 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

0: You're on Nova, the home of Fitzy, Whipper and Kate. Oh, I love every week they have riddle time.
1: Turn me on my side and I'm everything. Cut me in half and I'm nothing. What am I?
2: It's a hard one, actually. Now that I think of it.
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2: No, it's more of a
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2: Yes.
4: Eight, the number eight.
2: Yes, it is.
1: How did you know that?
0: Kate Ritchie is so good at riddle time. The guys are back Monday afternoon from 4 on the Fresh Hits, continuing with G Flips, Bet on Fire.

0: hit here on Nova, Boston from Stella Lefty. I saw this on my Instagram during the week that this song sounds a lot like Noah Kahan's Sick Season.
1: On a train back to Boston and we're jumping the gun and I'm telling you, baby, this is the part where I'd run, but I like it when you're nice.
0: All right, you ready?
1: But it's the season of the sticks.
0: Right? That's blown my mind. Oh, speaking of Noah Kahan.
2: Get ready for the trip of a lifetime.
3: Hey, it's Noah Kahan.
1: It's the season of the sticks.
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3: Noah Kahan. 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
2: Noah Kahan's new album, The Great Divide, is out now and available everywhere.
0: Hey, Tanya.
4: Hello, how are you?
0: Good. So did you watch the Noah Kahan doco on Netflix?
4: I did.
0: Thoughts?
4: Oh, it made me love him even more. He just seems really real.
0: And he's gone through a life, right?
4: He's gone through a lot. So it just makes you, pulls on your heartstrings a little bit.
0: Makes you understand his music a bit more?
4: Absolutely. Totally.
0: That's a good shout. You know, it's winter. Everyone's on the couch watching Netflix. They should pop that on.
4: They should absolutely. Actually, I'm going to watch it again.
0: Oh, it's that good that you do a rerun.
4: I love it. Yeah.
0: Oh, that's so good. Well, fingers crossed you'll be going to see him live and in San Francisco.
4: Absolutely. How fun would that be?
0: That would be amazing. Well, you've got homework this weekend. One is to register on the Nova Player or novafm.com.au to see Noah Kahan in San Francisco, and the other is to watch his Netflix doco.
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22: You know when we say we've

let's get the party started. 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That's when I knew that your heart was scarring. 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

0: MSG in it. I seriously can't get enough of it. Sam Fender, Olivia Dean, Rein Me In on Nova 100, the home of Jace, Lauren and Clint. Now, after every weekend, they want to know what your first was. Like this call that came through on Monday.
1: I got married.
2: Abby, congratulations. Abby. Did it all go well?
1: Just like the registry one.
2: Oh, great.
3: And did you do something after the registry? Did you go for lunch or dinner? Or?
1: Yeah, went for lunch and then went to the pokies.
0: I love that. Think of what your first could be and then join Jace, Lauren and Clint on Monday morning to share it. They've also got your tickets to go to Spilt Milk. Headlining, Lewis Capaldi and Ray. So, yeah, you'll want to go there. That's Monday morning when the guys are back from 6. Fresh hits and throwbacks.
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26: 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Now, the two left outbound lanes of the Nepean Highway are blocked before Warragul Road in Mentone due to an eight-car collision. Two lanes are open. Emergency services are on site. And the service lane also blocked there as well. So the crash doing Clyde, Berwick, Cranbourne Road at the Clyde Five Ways. Traffic busy in both directions. And a crash in Diggers Rest. Buller Diggers Rest Road is closed in both directions. Between the Calder Freeway and Duncan's Lane, diversions are in place. 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Sunny today, heading for top of 16 degrees, and right now it is 15 degrees. 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
27: 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But I've got some Ariana Grande coming up. Right now, though, it is a Nova Nation remix from DJ Scudder. We need to

Jackson Boone, he's been snapped hooking up with someone. I don't know who it is, I've got to find out, but I've got Sorry I'm Here for Someone Else playing after Ariana Grande. She dropped her brand new album yesterday, Petal. Have you heard it yet? Because we are doing a full album replay this afternoon at 5 o'clock with the wonderful Bridget Huswaite, who is so excited about this album. Hear it this afternoon, 5 o'clock, right here on Nova.

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0: Okay, well, on 13-24-10, you have been telling me how much you love Noah and what your favourite Noah Khan songs are.
3: The Great Divide. Oh, I absolutely love the song. I love all of his songs, but that's the best one.
4: Do you know what? I don't think I'll ever, ever get, like, over Stick Season as a song. Like, I just love it. Every time it's on, I love it.
5: Absolutely Stick Season. Oh, just all of it. I've loved him for the longest time, and I've bought two tickets, back-to-back shows when he's coming to Sydney. Massive fan of Noah. He's my favourite.
0: And then, of course, you've been telling us how much you would love to go to San Francisco.
5: Yes, I really, really want to go. I've been wanting to go forever. I really want to see the Golden Gate Bridge, like, ride a bike over it. And I was obsessed with, like, the TV show Charmed, where it was set. I've never been to San Francisco ever. And obviously, growing up in the 90s, you know, like Full House and all that, need to be able to see those houses and take a photo there.
6: Oh, I just love it there. It's just so perfect. I love the Golden Gate Bridge. I love Alcatraz. I love watching the sea lions at the pier. It is so fun. I just love San Fran. I just love everything about it.
7: I just want to go on a tram ride up a really big hill.
8: The seals, Alcatraz, Great Chinese. Oh, send me there, Nova.
0: It sounds like the best trip, right? Noah Khan, San Fran, you and your bestie. All expenses paid? Thought so. Jump onto that Nova player, my friend. 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

0: Melbourne's Nova 100, the home of Fitzy, Whipper and Kate for the drive home, and Jace, Lauren and Clint for brekkie. Hey, Monday morning, they're sorting you out with tickets to go to Spilt Milk. Do you know who's headlining? Ray and Lewis Capaldi. I know. Chances to win Monday morning when they're back from six, but next, it's my mate Jermaine. And he's playing one of my favourite songs on the playlist. Bruno Mars, On My Soul. If you are cruising around, this song is going to keep you company and get you in the best mood for a Saturday arvo. It's Play and Start.
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24: 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Still delays following the earlier 8-car crash in Mentone on the Pean Highway outbound before Warragul Road in the left. Lanes be mindful through the area. Crash remains in Diggers Rest. Buller Diggers Rest Road is closed in both directions. Between the Calder Freeway and Duncan's Lane, diversions are in place. Use Vineyard Road through Sunbury and works on the Ring Road Altona bound at the exit to Plenty Road. It's closed there until early on Monday. Use Grimshaw Street. 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Heading for top at 16 degrees. 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
26: I just had to have a second look at my calendar because what do you mean we are already into August? Where did 2026 go? 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I'm loving this brand new song from Cat's Eye. It's called Animal. It might be your favourite song of 2026. And Fresh Bruno, We Love On My Soul. It's all happening after Scudder in the

ABC for your Saturday afternoon non-stop hits here on Nova. You're on air with Jermaine, a bit of Harry Styles, American Girls in the next 15 minutes. But right now, let's get on this freshie. This might be your next favourite tune for this year. It's from Cat's Eye. Something really funky and boppy about it. Have a listen to Animal, fresh for your Saturday on Nova. Turn it up.

Non-stop hits for your Saturday afternoon here on Nova. You're on air with Jermaine. And here at Nova, we love giving the best travel experiences for you, okay? So let's jet you off to the United States, at one of the most iconic holiday destinations. How does San Francisco sound? I've got details in the next 15 minutes for you to go there to see one of the biggest stars of 2026. Let's keep the American vibes going. Get on American Girls from Harry Styles right now.

0: tunes from 2026 for your Saturday afternoon here on Nova. It's called Talk to You. It's from another, a Dutch house band. It makes winter feel like summer here on Nova.
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0: You're on air with Jermaine, and this is your last winning weekend for your chance to head to one of the most iconic. Oh, one of my favorite tunes from 2026 for your Saturday afternoon here on Nova. It's called Talk to You. It's from another, a Dutch house band. It makes winter feel

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0: 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Alex Warren, non-stop hits here on Nova. You're on air with Jermaine and your favourite drive-home show, Fitzy, Whipper and Kate. They're back Monday from 4 p.m. Your favourite game, Brandman, is back. And get this, you've got a chance to win $500 every day thanks to Woolies. Fitzy, Whipper and Kate, back Monday from 4. Yeah.
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18: 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We've got reports of a crash in Fitzroy along Brunswick Street at Bell Street. Traffic busy on the approach. Heavy traffic in both directions in Collingwood along Johnson Street between Smith Street and Wellington Street. And delays on the Westgate Freeway approaching the city near Ingalls Street. Also busy along CityLink inbound approaching the Balti Bridge. This August, join the Porgest Challenge for guide dogs. 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Sunny today, heading for a top of 16 degrees. 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Right now, it's 16 degrees on Melbourne's Nova 100.
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0: Sam Fender and Olivia Dean, we love Rein Me In, ready to go in the next 5 minutes. And very soon, I'm going to give you details on how we could jet you off to the United States, one of the most iconic destinations to see one of the biggest stars of 2026, okay? Tell you more about that very soon. Let's kick it off with Scudder in the Mix, giving you a taste of Nova Nation later tonight at 6. Let's go!

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Killers for your Saturday afternoon. Non-stop hits here on Nova. You're on air with Jermaine. 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

0: 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Well, let's make that a possibility for you right now, okay? 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

0: Mankind. Pancreatic Cancer Australia is raising urgently needed funds for research into one of the toughest common cancers, which claims 78 lives weekly. 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Grab some friends and walk 78 Ks in September for those we've lost or for those facing pancreatic cancer, one of the toughest common cancers. 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

0: How good is this freshie from Amy Shark? It's called It's Kinda Hot. Non-stop hits here on Nova. You're on air with Jermaine. 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
26: 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Delays on the Westgate Freeway approaching the city near Ingle Street and busy along CityLink inbound approaching the Balti Bridge. Just a reminder, roadworks continue until early Monday morning on Ring Road, Altona bound. The exit to Plenty Road is closed. 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Right now, it's 16 degrees on Melbourne's Nova 100.
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0: All right, let's keep pumping the tunes. Let's get these Saturday afternoon vibes at its peak and get on all the fresh hits and throwbacks. Have you heard this freshie from Sonny Federa and Livianka? It's called Let Me Be In Your Arms. The club banger of 2026. I've got it lined up ready to go in the next 10 minutes. And we've got your tickets to see Alex Warren at NovaFM.com.au. Fever Dream in the next 5 minutes.

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0: and big vibes
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0: Nova. Wake up in the morning. I'm gonna hit this city.
2: Let's
0: before
2: go.
0: I leave. Brush my teeth with a bottle of Jack. 'Cause when I leave for the night, I ain't coming.

A good throwback for your Saturday here on Nova. You're on air with Jermaine. Let's jet you off to the United States for the best holiday you're going to have this year in San Francisco, baby. Let's get you to see one of the biggest stars of 2026. Details in the next 15 minutes after brand new Bruno. This is On My Soul on Nova. Baby.

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0: You're on air with Jermaine. I feel if there's anyone at Nova who is the most qualified to tell you that San Francisco is the best place to go for a holiday, I think it's me. 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It's a driverless Uber. 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

0: Fresh G-Flip here on Nova. You're on air with Jermaine. Now, exciting news. The brand new Ariana Grande album, Petal, just dropped yesterday. It is so good. The world is loving it so much that here at Nova, we made a decision that we're going to play the album in full right after this. It's top to bottom. Ariana Grande, Petal with Bridget Huswaite after this, okay?
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24: 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Keep in mind, the footy is taking place at Marvel Stadium tonight from 7:40pm, so expect extra traffic through the Docklands and CBD before and after the game. Still busy on the Westgate Freeway approaching the city near Ingalls Street. Also, barrier repair works are taking place on Ring Road, Altona bound on the Princes Freeway ramp. The left-hand turning lane is closed. 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Clear skies tonight, down to 8 degrees. 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Right now it's 14 degrees on Melbourne's Nova 100.
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20: Yes, hello. What's going on? Bridget Husswait with you on Nova and with the brand spanking new record from Ari. Album number 8 has arrived. We are celebrating Petal from start to finish. Now, she's called this one a little feral. She's written it from a place that she's been maybe a little too shy or polite to tap into before. This is Ari's unfiltered rage era, and I am so here for it. So let's get right in. Now, this album has thrown me. That's the only way I can describe it to you. This opening song, straight add to my playlist. I can't wait to hear what you think of it. It's called Kiss Me from Ariana Grande. This is the Petal album listening party right here on Nova.

on Nova. You're locked in to the brand new album from Ariana Grande. It's called Petal. I'm Bridget Huswaite, and we're hitting those high notes in a second with the title track that Ari just debuted live on tour. But hey, we already know this next one. It is the song that kicked off album number 8, one of the biggest songs of the year. Hate That I Made You Love Me. Ariana Grande on Nova.

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0: with you on Nova, pressing play on Petal. It is album number 8 from Ariana Grande. We just heard the title track there, giving a little bit of a Seven Rings vibe, I reckon. Sophie, tell me what you are loving about the title track. This is one of your faves.
1: I was obsessed from the first few seconds. It gives such Dangerous Woman vibes to me, but at the same time, I think it's so new and experimental in such a great way. I really love it.
0: Yeah, that speaks to the whole album too. I know you've had a good listen through as soon as it dropped, and I love these references to previous eras of Ari, but something still so new and reimagined and fresh from her. Like, this is a really freeing album. I don't know.
1: It sounds like she is so full of confidence. It's so refreshing and it's so nice to see. It's so amazing.
0: Yeah, well, let's get straight back into it. Stay is this next one, Sophie. I actually reckon with Stay, I could hear like Troye Sivan on it. So hopefully there's like, can you
1: absolutely
0: imagine?
1: Oh my goodness. How good. Yes.
0: I know. She loves doing some remixes and they're obviously really good friends. So we'll see what happens there. But for right now on Nova, Ariana Grande's brand new album from Petal, this is Stay.
2: But

0: Ariana Grande. You're with Bridget Hustwaite. And just at the halfway point now, I've got to say, it really does sound like Ari is letting her hair down. I mean, literally, right? The album cover, it's a first. Ari's hair is down. I repeat, Ari's hair is down. But have a listen to this. This is Ariana talking on a recent podcast, just about wondering whether she was done with music.
1: I felt like just a genuine spark, like of reconnection and inspiration and something. I mean, maybe I missed it. Maybe it's as simple as I missed it, but I do feel like you have to miss things in order to learn how to become better for, you know what I mean, for them.
0: Yeah, pretty amazing to think we've had two albums from her in 2 years, and hopefully she does bring them both to Australia. No word on a tour just yet, but for now, let's enjoy Petal, brand spanking new music on Nova. And if you're big on 2016 Ari, I'm talking Dangerous Woman, don't worry, this next track has got you covered. It's called Big Feelings on Nova.

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0: Listening party on Nova. Bridget Huswaite here with you, celebrating Ariana Grande's 8th studio record. And yeah, she's bringing back the interlude. Rolling Stone actually said this was like Ariana's version of Stevie Nicks' Silver Springs. You can hear it in the lyrics, right? My pain is music to you. You don't deserve me. But she is just warming up. Don't you go anywhere. Ari is really about to step into brooding pop diva. She's getting real dark and bold. So don't go anywhere. You're on Nova.
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25: 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Mm-hmm.

0: Nova, pressing play on the brand new album. It's called Petal. I'm Bridget Husway. Georgia, you are really loving this particular moment of the album. We just heard Like I Do, which very much sexy and bold. I'm getting a bit of like The Weeknd vibes with that one. What do you reckon?
1: Oh my God, I love this song. I feel like it's a bit of break up with a boyfriend mixed with Dangerous Woman vibes. I love it.
0: But it's really nice to hear her kind of tapping back into this, because I feel like we've had just a lot of soft moments. I mean, Eternal Sunshine was a beautiful record, but we're taking a dark turn.
1: We're going back, and I love it.
0: I love what you said with break up with your boyfriend vibes, because I'm getting that very much so in this next song. So let's press play right now on Nova from Ariana Grande. It's Never Get Over Me.

You're locked into Nova as we celebrate Ariana Grande's brand new album, Petal. Bridget Husswort here to take you through it. And sorry, I am just so thrown by what we just heard, Bad Thing Bunny Hop by Ari. Has that got to be her most guitar-leaning moment yet? It sounds like she's literally in a band. I'm so here for it. This has been an album full of surprises and twists and turns, and we have actually made it to the end. The final song is approaching, and she is stripping it back. Just let those vocals sink in. It's Nowhere Nobody to close out Petal by Ariana Grande right here on Nova.

it is. Nowhere, Nobody to close out album number 8 from Ariana Grande. It is brand new and you just heard it in full right here on Nova. I'm Bridget Husswaite. Wow, I hope you loved that as much as me. Genuinely think it's one of Ari's strongest bodies of work to date. And man, just keep an eye out. She's still touring Eternal Sunshine right now. Surely Ari's got to add some of these into that set list. And girl, you better be bringing both records to Australia. We are so due. We are so deserving. But anyway, thank you so much for joining me and celebrating all things pedal, all things pop excellence. I'll catch you next time. Bye.

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18: 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Reports of a crash on Cemetery Road West in Carlton North just before Royal Parade. Traffic is slow in all directions. Traffic heavy on the Monash Freeway in Glen Iris. Also busy on the Westgate Freeway approaching the city near Montague Street. 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Clear skies tonight, down to 8 degrees. 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Hurry, ends Monday only at Freedom. Tomorrow sunny and 17. Right now it's 14 degrees on Melbourne's Nova 100.
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0: Yes, it is. Welcome along to the best night of the week. How are you doing? I'm Dave, and I've got some awesome tunes non-stop in the mix. On the way for you soon, I've got one of my fave songs to play of the year so far from Calvin Harris. A little bit of Tame Impala, and we start with the biggest artist on the planet, remixed. Here's Tay Tay. I knew it. I knew you.

That is such a good sign. And it's still hanging around now. And it was already massive before Bryan Cranston did the meme as well. Tame Impala. There goes Dracula, non-stop, in the mix. Hey, Saturday night, the best night of the week, whatever you're up to. Night in, night out, but let's not forget Australia's workers as well. Keeping us going on our Saturday night. I appreciate you having me on. It's Nova Nation, and we're non-stop in the mix with David Guetta on the way. And I bet you didn't think you want to hear Maroon 5 this love in the mix tonight, did you?

It's a great little remix, isn't it? Ariana Grande and Hey That Made You Love Me. Nova Nation, non-stop, soundtracking your Saturday night. You got me, Dave, on right now. Thanks for listening. Don't forget, coming up from 9, our Nova Nation residencies kick in. The world's biggest DJ stopping off to do a set. And tonight from 9, Kungs on the decks at Nova.

David Guetta and Save Me Tonight. It's Nova Nation on the best night of the week, slap bang in the middle of your 48 hours off from the world. You got me, Dave Kelly, on right now. Coming up, got some Madonna, Sabrina Carpenter, and Bring Your Love. I'm also going to squeeze in that awesome tune that Flo Rida and Robin Thicke did together. Remember that one? Got a great remix of it coming up after a proper awesome mashup from Living Joy and Ginny.

0: Tay and Elizabeth Taylor, and before that, the guy that you can expect on the radio next, the Kung's new tune, and Get Away. 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And next, it's the turn of the Kung's. 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
0: This is
18: Nova. Thank you to the Kungs once again. Absolutely awesome set. Guaranteed. Bob on every single week. Right now they got me, Dave, back on the radio. Coming up, I got some Maroon 5 to play and we start with another and talk to you.

have that on your bingo card here in Whitney's Queen of the Night on Nova tonight, did you? Well, there you go. Like to mix it up a little bit. Nova Nation on the best night of the week. You got me, Dave, on in the mix. Riri's coming up for you. Cheeky little mashup. After Sabrina Carpenter and Manchild.

0: I love this little mashup. That is Lewis Capaldi with Solo Music. I think I'm going to call it Surviving Fade because it's a good title, isn't it? Listen, it's Saturday night, the best night of the week. You got me, Dave, on. Hopefully finding a world, whatever you're up to. Night in, night out. We appreciate you having us on. Stay with me. I've got another 30 minutes non-stop in the mix coming your way. A great bit of old school from Vanessa Amorosi coming up. Remember that? And let's do Harry Styles, American Girls, remix next on Nova.
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ages. Vanessa Amorosi and absolutely everybody. It was a great tune, that, wasn't it? We are non-stop in the mix, hopefully soundtracking whatever you're up to with the best night of the week. It's Nova with me, Dave. On the way, I've got a great party anthem. Remember Fuse, ODG and Antenna? Not only for ages, I'll get it on in the mix after this. A little mashup, actually. Olivia Rodrigo's stupid song over the top of Joel Corry's Sorry. But it works so well. Set it up. 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

0: fave ever songs. Unfortunately, not Billie Eilish, but the one in the background. A Deadmau5, I remember. Absolute tune. With Billie Eilish over the top, but it sounds so good, doesn't it? A Nova Nation, non-stop in the mix, soundtrack and whatever you're up to. With the best night of the week, Tay-Tay before that from Toy Story 5. This is Stay With Me. We're back in the mix in a second. Old School from Moni Love on the way and Tame Impala next.
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0: Yeah, it is on the best night of the week. How you doing? I'm Dave. Thank you so much for listening. This is what we do then. Every Saturday night, we get the biggest tunes around, get them on the decks, and we get in the mix. On the way, as promised, old school from Moni Love. Ariana Grande's got a new remix knocking around, and we're back on the decks with Tame Impala's Dracula.
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good. It's Nova Nation on the best night of the week. Whatever you're up to, night in, night out. Maybe it's a house party. Maybe you're working tonight. I feel for you. You're keeping Australia going, though. Remember that. You're doing good things. We appreciate you. On the way, more bangers in the mix. Bruno Mars, I Just Might. And a crazy old school matchup after Sabrina Carpenter, Madonna. It's Bring Your Love on Nova. Ask yourself this.

0: Love it. How many old school mashups can you hear in there? Great little song, isn't it? Dre, Fiddy, Alex Galdino. Awesome. Listen, you got me, Dave, on. It's Nova Nation in the mix. Hopefully getting you up for whatever you're doing with your Saturday night. We're into the final mix of the show next. Sad times. Got some awesome old school from Armin van Helden. Remember My My My? Great song. Probably my fave song of the year so far. We're just over halfway through. Calvin Harris, Satisfied, next on Nova.
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and My, My, My. Great song. Hey, it's Nova Nation, non-stop in the mix, soundtrack in the best night of the week. Slap bang in the middle of your 48 hours off from the world. Whatever you are doing, we appreciate you having the radio on. Right, we're in the final mix of the show. Coming up, I'm going to get you on some Harry Styles and a song that, it is my show and I don't want to be rude, but I'm going to play something that I love. It's from Kaiser. It's called Stays in Bed. It's on in the next 10 minutes right here on Nova.

0: good, doesn't it? Kaiser out of Canada and Stays in Bed. Loving it. It's Nova Nation on the best night of the week. I'm Dave. Thank you very much for listening. For the past few hours, been on the decks, been matching the tunes, hopefully getting you up for whatever you're doing. I mean, maybe you're not going out yet. Maybe you're proper hardcore. You've not even left the house yet. But listen, we appreciate you having us on. I'm done, but I'm back on your radio next Saturday night for more of the same. Enjoy the rest of your weekend and stay there for more awesome tunes coming your way next on Nova. Have a great weekend.
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7: South Australia brings you the simple pleasure of staring into space. 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
1: Hey there, this is Hilary Duff. 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
7: In an ideal world, Marcus would have benched 100 kgs without raising a sweat, then boasted about it on his socials. 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A predicament that did get posted on someone else's socials. Fortunately for Marcus, his recovery began with Youfoods Fueled American Barbecue Chicken, which has a massive 41 grams of protein to boast about. It's real food for the real world.

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0: 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I go, hey Siri, send a text message to Pete.
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0: I mean, a message.
1: No, okay,
0: yeah,
1: good,
0: text
1: good.
0: Message. But it comes out unhinged because it's Siri?
1: Because it's from you?
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party starting. 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
0: Melbourne traffic.
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16: 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There's a crash being cleared, Hawthorne East on Toorak Road eastbound after the Bonash Freeway. All citybound lanes of the Eastern Freeway are closed between Tram and Bulleen Roads until 7:30 this morning for upgrade works. Use Doncaster Road instead, and works on Bulleen Road, Bulleen, closed between Bridge Street and Manningham Roads until early tomorrow morning. Use Thompson's Road. 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Mostly sunny at 17 degrees, a few showers and 15 tomorrow. 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
18: Okay, I'm kind of sad because it's the last day of the Comm Games and I've so loved
1: crying over sports I don't understand. My name is Molly Rose. I'm serving up your fresh hits and throwbacks this morning on Nova. I've got Bruno Mars coming your way, but first, it's Alex Warren with Fever Dream on Nova.

0: love it. It's on my soul. A fresh hit for your Sunday morning on Nova. Apparently, he's selling audio-only tickets to his shows now, which I'm kind of into. The view looks okay from what I've seen on TikTok too. Hey, if you want to see Noah Kahan live in concert, I'll let you know how you can win in the next 15 minutes right here on Nova.
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14: 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Pancreatic Cancer Australia is raising urgently needed funds for research into one of the toughest common cancers, which claims 78 lives weekly. 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
3: Oh my god, this would be an absolute dream come true.
4: Yay! Thank you so much!
3: Oh my god. Oh my god, yes.
0: Noah Khan's new album, The Great Divide, is out now and it's available everywhere after the break. 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Oh, this is a big call, but what I think is my new favorite Taylor Swift song. I knew it. I Knew You from the smash hit Toy Story 5 is going to play in under 5 minutes right here on Nova.
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0: Gordia and Kimball on Melbourne's Nova 100, the home of Jace, Lauren and Clint. Has anyone actually heard from the guys? Did they make it out of Mount Buller alive? Seems like they had the best few days ever. But it's not all fun and games. Earlier in the week, the guys that caught up with the police at prosecutor to chat about how bad Melbourne drivers really are.
1: COVID, we had a lot of online streaming in. So we saw people zooming in, driving their vehicles.
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0: I know everyone loves Dance Monkey, but I think this is my favourite Tones and I song. It's Never See the Rain on Nova. Happy Sunday. I hope you are doing okay out there. I personally have not recovered from the fact that today is the last day of the Comm Games, but it's okay. We're going to pull it together. I've got more fresh hits and throwbacks coming your way after seven. We'll hear from Ricky Lee, Temper City and Olivia Rodrigo. But first, let's head to the Nova newsroom and get your headlines.
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18: 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A predicament that did get posted on someone else's socials. Fortunately for Marcus, his recovery began with Youfoods Fueled American Barbecue Chicken, which has a massive 41 grams of protein to boast about. 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
2: 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All city-bound lanes of the Eastern Freeway are closed between tram and Bulli roads until 7.30 this morning for upgrade works. Use Doncaster Road instead. Works on Bulli Road, Bulli, closed between Bridge Street and Manningham Roads until early tomorrow. Use Thompson Road and the Ring Road, our turnabout exit at Plenty Road. Bundura is closed until early tomorrow morning for works. 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Mostly sunny and 17 degrees. 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
4: Good morning, I'm Eleanor Quirk. Drivers are being urged not to panic buy ahead of a predicted spike in fuel prices this week. The temporary fuel excise discount comes to an end at midnight, adding an extra 17 cents a litre at the pump, but that could take up to 2 weeks to filter through to the bowser. Fears a deadly strain of bird flu could take hold on Australian soil are growing after a mass mortality event. Chopper surveillance has discovered more than 80 sick or dead birds off South Australia, with testing now underway for the H5 strain of the virus. Celebrity adventurer Bear Grylls has paid tribute to a fellow Netflix star who's died in an avalanche. Nirmal Purja, known as Nim, who starred in his own popular documentary, has been confirmed as one of 10 tourists killed while climbing in Pakistan. And K-pop superstars BTS are boycotting the Grammys after a new category for Asian pop was announced for the awards. The Korean boy bands say the category's divisive and don't want to be judged on region or language.
1: Nova Sport.
4: Footy results in the Swans defeated St Kilda 107-88. Hawthorn 16-point winners over North. The Giants beat Port Adelaide 75-63. And Carlton kept their finals hopes alive with a 76-point win over Brisbane. Lions coach Chris Fagan conceding they were beaten by the stronger side.
5: When you play Carlton, you've got to be good at stoppage and you've got to be good at contested ball. And we're not good at either of those things tonight. They played incredibly well.
4: And you're up to date on the latest from the newsroom.
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7: 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Yeah. Where has 2026 gone? My name is Molly Rose. I'm serving up your fresh hits and throwbacks this morning. Let's kick this hour off with Olivia Rodrigo on Nova.

0: the lovely Ricky Lee. Can't touch it. On Nova. Now, talk to me, Jess. What is it about Noah Kahan? What do you love about him?
1: Oh, just all of it. I've loved him for the longest time, and I've bought two tickets, back-to-back shows when he's coming to Sydney.
0: What's better than Sydney? Can we get you over to San Francisco to see him live? I'll let you know how you can win this epic trip in the next 15 minutes on Nova.
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1: My name is Noah Khan.
2: Noah Khan.
1: Oh, thank you.
2: You and a mate, San Francisco.
0: Wouldn't this be the best right now? I'm so over winter and everybody else being on annual leave except for me. If you are feeling this way, let's get you over to the USA. 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You and your bestie seeing one of the most amazing artists right now, Noah Khan. Now, Jesse, you love The Great Divide. That's your favourite song, right?
3: Oh, I absolutely love the song. I love all of his songs, but that's the best one.
0: Imagine hearing all of them live. 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Noah Khan's new album, The Great Divide, is out now and it's available everywhere. After the break, I want to play you Ariana Grande, of course. Her album Petal was released on Friday tonight at 5. Bridget Hasselwaite is going to be taking you track by track all the way through the brand new album. It's the only way to hear it. 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

0: Nova for your Sunday morning. My name is Molly Rose. 7 Up your fresh hits and throwbacks this morning. Up next, Jace, Lauren and Clint are in for your weekend brekkie. I've heard that Jace is at war with another parent and he's stumped to what can only be described as a new low. So make sure you stay tuned. The guys are live from 8 right here on Nova.
1: Okay, what's new?
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5: 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Hurry ends Monday, only at Freedom. Mostly sunny and 17 degrees, a few showers tomorrow. 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Oh, what a feeling, Toyota. We've got 8 degrees now on Melbourne's Stone for 100.
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23: This is Nova.
24: Good morning, I'm Eleanor Quirk. The government's resisting calls to extend the fuel excise cut as it draws to an end. From midnight, the 16 cent a litre discount will no longer apply, with fuel prices tipped to gradually increase in coming weeks. Motorists are being urged not to panic buy. Meanwhile, it's feared fuel prices could also be driven up as the Middle East conflict again ramps up. US officials issuing a warning to American citizens to get out of the region ahead of planned strikes on Iran. A cluster of dead and sick birds have been discovered in South Australia in what's feared to be the first mass mortality from bird flu. Until now, the virus, which could wipe out native populations and livestock, has been kept to isolated cases. The Packers have reunited for billionaire heiress Francesca Packer's wedding in Spain. James Packer and sister Gretel putting their long-running feud to the side to attend the Mallorca ceremony. His ex-wife Erica also among the guests.
23: Nova.
24: The Blues are still in the finals race after defeating Brisbane by 76 points. The Giants over Port by 12 points. Hawthorn beat North Melbourne 99-83 and the Swans over the Saints 107-88. The win coming at a cost, with Sydney's Will Edwards stretchered off with a dislocated ankle just days after signing a three-year contract extension. Coach Dean Cox says it's a tough blow.
25: To get a chance at AFL with some of the injuries that he's already had, to dislocate his ankle and require to go to hospital and have surgery, and it's devastating for him.
24: And you're up to date on the latest from the newsroom.
23: Turn it up!
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27: Good morning, everyone, and happy Sunday!
0: Morning!
28: Hey, guys.
0: Hello, team.
28: Good to see you all.
0: Sunday morning.
27: Where do we sit on PDA?
0: On what?
27: PDA.
0: I thought you said PDFs.
27: No. Like,
28: oh, like as in the computer things. Oh, I love them. They're very handy.
0: I mean, I'm more of an Excel girl myself.
28: I have had
0: as in public displays of affection.
28: Yeah.
0: Oh, look, I don't mind it when you're really in love, especially young love, but you don't want to go too far.
28: Yeah, right. I've had more PDFs this year than PDAs. Put it that way.
27: Someone very famous was trying to do the old PDA and was shut down in spectacular fashion.
0: Oh,
27: we're going to go there.
0: It's cringe when you see that happen.
27: All right, let's get into it. Right across Australia, it is Weekend Breakfast. You are on the air with Jace, Lauren and Clint. This is Taylor Swift.

0: morning. Thanks for joining us for your Sunday. This is Weekend Breakfast. You've got Jase, Lauren and Clint on Nova.
1: Guys, I want to talk public rejections or breakups.
2: Public rejections
1: or breakups.
2: Are you talking about like when people propose in public and people say no?
1: Yep.
2: Just don't do it.
1: Or you're at a party and, you know, you make the move and someone's like, no, not interested, and it's in front of everyone.
3: Oh, when you get pushed away.
1: Yeah.
3: Oh, started that movie before.
2: What, in public?
3: You go for a little dance floor pash and they're not having a part of it.
2: Oh, that's so
1: sad. What'd she do? She put
3: the, just like, no, see ya.
2: Oh, that's so sad. Mm.
3: I mean, most love it, but.
1: Most love it.
2: Do they?
3: Well, yeah.
2: I haven't seen you have a dance floor pash.
1: Oh, my God, it'd be amazing. It'd be amazing.
2: In fact, it's not really something you'd do in front of me because I think I'd laugh. What are you doing, mate?
1: Did she like physically put her hand on your chest or push you away?
3: There's been a few, yeah.
2: No, you can. I've had people try and kiss me before, and you're like, you just kind of turn your head.
3: Yeah, turn your head.
2: No.
3: See ya.
2: You do the
3: anyway, how about a drink?
2: You do the Beck Judd to Tony Jones.
3: That's a public rejection.
2: That is a public rejection.
1: Guys.
3: What's happened?
2: Actually, it's twice.
1: Happened to Usher. If you want to look at the screen, the studio at the moment, this is footage of Usher currently on tour at the moment.
3: He's got the rig out.
1: So every show, Chris Brown used to do this.
2: Hang on.
1: There's
2: can we start with the fact that it's a bed on the stage?
1: So there's a bed on the stage. Usher is shirtless. He is singing and seducing this girl. Now, what normally happens at every other show is the girl that's sitting on the bed while he's singing to her, he goes to kiss her and she kisses him in front of everyone.
3: Oh.
1: This time, as he leaned in to kiss her, the girl leans back.
3: She was like, mm-mm.
1: Yep.
2: What?
1: Usher pulls the headphones out, moves
2: on,
1: cracks the shits and says, that's it.
2: She doesn't want to kiss him.
1: And he doesn't finish the song.
2: She's gorgeous too. He doesn't want to finish the song.
1: No.
2: What a baby.
1: Oh.
2: You know, if you're going to kiss someone, you get rejected. It's just part of life.
3: Oh, he tried to grab her hand and she's like, no.
2: Why did she get on the stage?
1: I know, that's the other thing. Why go up there?
3: Was this a stunt?
1: No, maybe.
2: The bed's gross.
1: I mean, he doesn't look great if it is a publicity stunt.
2: This is so awful to watch. I'd be like,
1: so she leans back on the bed. He's going in for the smooch.
3: Her lips are pursed.
2: Do you know
1: and
2: what?
1: Look at his face there. He is mortified.
3: He's embarrassed. Do you know what? I'm calling bullshit. I think that's a stunt.
1: No way.
2: Is Usher like?
1: Well, it's not a great stunt.
2: What's Usher doing? Is he married? He got kids?
1: Yeah.
2: Dad, come on.
1: Imagine being the kids.
3: Is he got kids?
1: Yeah.
3: Is he married?
2: I don't think he's
3: hang on, I'm
2: sure he's
3: Googling
2: not married
3: it.
2: If he's
3: Usher.
1: Stand by.
4: Live Google.
1: Sorry?
3: His name's Usher Raymond.
2: Is his surname Raymond?
3: Oh, I don't know if that's his middle name.
2: I wouldn't have picked that in a million years.
3: We're going live here. He's got he's got four kids and he's married to they're broken up. That's all good.
1: Okay, green light.
2: Four kids, though, I'd be like,
3: oh my god, no, hang on.
1: Sorry.
2: Hang on.
3: He said he's onto his fourth wife. No wonder.
2: That's not going to be.
3: He's been rejected in real life.
1: Fourth wife, mate. They're going to.
3: I think he's with Jenny at the moment, not without Jenny, but with Jennifer.
1: Yeah, right.
3: Yeah, there you go. Good on him.
2: Yeah, that's. I mean, I think he should give up the pashing people on the bed at the concert. How old is he, please?
3: Oh, yep. Hang on. Stand by, please. Born in 78. He is 47. His name is Usher Raymond.
2: He's 47. Yeah. I thought he was older than that.
3: His name's Usher Raymond IV. I don't know what the Roman numerals are because I'm dumb. What's that?
2: That's four.
1: Four.
3: The four.
1: Five.
2: V. IV.
3: Usher Raymond the fourth.
2: Usher Raymond the fourth.
1: That's why he's on his fourth marriage.
3: Who knew there were three Ushers before it?
1: Yeah, I know.
2: Surely not.
3: That's not common.
2: I feel like he's just whacked that on there.
1: 13, 24, 10.
2: He's like, let's sound more regal than we are. I'm going to make myself.
3: Well, I got sucked in.
1: 13, 24, 10. Have you had a public rejection? Or did someone break up with you somewhere
2: public? I'm
1: sure
2: it's happened to all of us at some point. Oh, we did get publicly rejected quite famously, actually.
3: Very public. Yeah.
1: 13, 24, 10 is our number. Were you shut down in public? Did someone usher you?

0: It is Jace, Lauren and Clint. This is Weekend Breakfast on Nova.
1: 13 24 10 is our number. Have you been broken up with in a public place?
2: Publicly dumped.
1: Julie, good morning. Welcome to the show.
0: Hey, Jules.
3: Good morning.
1: Are you using our show to break up with someone or has this already happened?
3: No, it's already happened.
1: Take us to it. Where were you?
2: What happened?
3: Yeah. Okay. My boyfriend, I just had my 21st birthday. We've been going out for a few years. I was so excited. He asked me out for dinner. I thought, this is it. We're going to get engaged.
1: Oh no.
4: That's a big expectation.
3: Yes, it is. But I thought we were so in love, to be honest. Mm. He was the one. He was the one for me.
4: He wasn't. How old were you? 21.
3: 21.
1: Right. And what happened? He called it off for dinner.
4: Young love.
3: So we got to the restaurant. We'd ordered our meal. We sat down. We started eating. And he goes, okay, how do you think we're going? In my mind, I'm going, it's happening. It's happening. It's happening. And he said, I don't think it's going so well.
2: Oh.
3: And I think we should break up.
2: In the middle of my meal.
4: It had entrees arrived.
2: It wasn't on your 21st birthday, was it?
3: It was a week after.
2: We
3: had the big celebrations. His parents came to the party. His family came to the party. I thought, we've got all these presents ready to go.
4: And Jules, sorry, can you take us to the actual meal itself? Where were we? Were we at entree or mains or dessert?
3: We're at the main.
1: What were we in the middle of? What were we eating?
3: I was eating spaghetti.
1: Yeah, right.
4: She won't forget
3: spaghetti
4: that.
3: Spaghetti marinara.
2: Julie, how old are you now? Can I ask, Julie?
4: Unforgettable, Jules.
2: Julie, how old are you now?
3: I'm in my 50s. Right.
2: And it still stings.
1: You can laugh about it.
3: It still stings. Oh, okay. I did not get over that. And you know what?
2: We hate him. What's his name?
4: Just give us a Christian name.
3: His name's Stuart.
2: Up yours, Stuart.
1: Whoa, you don't know. Sorry. Oh. I'm going to defend Stuart here. No offence, Julie, but Julie might have been high maintenance. You don't know.
4: How dare you call?
1: No, I'm just
2: saying. Go, Julie. Jason, let Julie go. Jules, give it to him.
3: This man was my life. I gave him everything.
1: See, told you.
2: Oh, Julie, I'm so sorry. I mean, it's been 30 years.
1: Let it go, Julie.
2: It still hurts.
4: Jason, stop being rude to Julie.
2: Did you meet anyone after Stuart?
3: Yes.
2: Good. And he's a good man?
3: He was not a good man.
2: Oh, no. Oh, Julie, what did he do?
4: Have a point.
1: I think we've found the common denominator.
2: It's not Julie's fault. Do you know what?
3: I'm a good woman.
1: Yes, you are, Julie.
2: And did you meet anyone after him?
3: I did.
2: Yes, and was he a good man?
3: No, he disappeared when I was 8 months pregnant.
1: Oh no, Jules!
3: And I know it's sad.
2: And what about now, Jules?
3: Now I'm happily married with two children.
2: And is he a good man?
3: Well, no.
1: Oh, Jesus Christ.
2: Jules.
4: Oh, no, I'm so sorry, are you okay, Julie?
1: Oh, now I feel bad.
4: Can you please?
3: I'm glad you feel bad, Jason.
1: No,
2: you're unlucky in love.
1: That's what
2: Julie.
1: It is. You know what, Julie? They're not good enough for you.
3: You know what, though? I have a dog.
2: And is he a good dog?
4: Yeah. Do we like
3: him?
4: He
3: absolutely idolises me.
2: What's the dog's name?
4: Yeah. Stuart.
3: His name's Oakley.
2: Oakley?
3: Yes.
2: And what sort of dog is Oakley? Let's look at the positives, guys. What sort of dog?
3: Okay.
2: Tell us about
3: He's
2: Oakley.
3: He's a Westie poo.
2: What?
3: A Westie poo.
2: What's a Westie poo?
3: It's a cross between a Western
2: Terrier.
3: Highlander.
1: And a poo.
3: And a poodle.
2: A Westie poo. And he's the big man in
1: Oakley.
2: Your life.
1: Yeah, he's the
3: he's
1: he,
3: my
1: he looks after
3: life.
1: Yeah.
4: Hey,
3: he
4: Julie,
3: looks after me.
4: Julie.
3: Does not leave my side.
1: I mean,
2: Jules, you've been unlucky in love. I'm glad you found the dog. Dogs are good for the soul.
4: She's almost got enough for a basketball team.
1: I'm glad you found the dog.
2: Yeah, dogs are... I will die on this hill. Dogs are better than humans.
1: Yes.
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6: 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Mostly sunny and 17 degrees, a few showers on the way tomorrow. 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We've got 9 degrees now on Melbourne's Snow for 100.
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0: This is Weekend Breakfast on Nova. Welcome to your Sunday. You've got Jase, Lauren and Clint.
1: You'll first start talking. Jase, Lauren and Clint. Probe the Popo.
2: Tell me what you know.
0: Guys, favourite time of the week. We love this. Probe the Popo. This is where we get different areas for the police in.
2: I would argue the police officer we have today has one of the hardest jobs.
0: Yeah. Sort of everything's on them. No pressure. Senior Sergeant Alana Ridgway is joining us. She is a police prosecutor. Good morning.
3: Good morning. Thanks for having me.
2: Thanks for coming in.
0: Let's dumb it down. Explain to people, what does a police prosecutor do?
3: Yeah, this is a question I get asked a lot because a lot of people don't really understand. So essentially, the police go out on the front line. They do their amazing work. They compile a brief of evidence. They send it to our office, we go over to court and we prosecute it. So we work at the other end of the bar table from the defence lawyers and we put the police case forward.
2: I mean, that's a tough job, because while the police are out trying to do the right thing, then you've got these defence lawyers who are basically critical of every single thing that you're doing and trying to find holes in what you're doing and agitating you. You must have to be so mentally strong to deal with that.
3: Yeah, 100%. It can be really difficult, and it's a lot of concentration in court. Like, you can't switch off for 1 second, so it's very exhausting.
2: They always try to catch you out, right?
3: 100%. Yep, always.
0: So you don't have to be a lawyer yourself?
3: No, you don't. Right. I'm doing my law degree. We do have a lot of police prosecutors that do have their law degree, but we also have lawyers in our department as well.
4: I mean, it can be very theatrical in there. As a former court reporter myself, we'll get to that in a second, but do you ever bang the bench and you're out of order?
3: I think about it. Don't you worry. But it's not something that you can afford to do, unfortunately.
4: So, and you're prosecuting a whole gamut of crimes.
3: So we do the Magistrates Court and the Children's Court. Right. And within those courts, we have lots of therapeutic jurisdictions. So we have Koori Court, we have ARC, we have Drug Court.
2: Mm-hmm. Can I ask you about the Children's Court? Because we hear this is one that's in the news a lot, right? Because we obviously have this huge youth crime issue and the police do an amazing job catching these kids. You then obviously have to go to court. How frustrating is it when you see these same kids come back time and time again?
3: Yeah, look, Children's Court is a really complex jurisdiction. It's probably really difficult for the community to get a real grasp on it because you always hear the stories that go wrong.
2: We hear the top line.
3: You do. So you hear about the small number of recidivist high-risk offenders, and obviously that is incredibly frustrating.

0: for the community and for the police. And we put a lot of focus on that. But then there's also a lot of really good work that gets done in that court with diversions and group conferencing that works on rehabilitation. And I know a lot of people go, oh, really, rehabilitation is a bit of a slap on the wrist. But there's a need for that as well, because what we don't want is every child coming into court ending up with a criminal record, because we just have a society of people that then can't be employed.
1: And some of these kids are like 11 and 12 years old, right?
0: Yeah, correct.
1: They're not even in high school yet.
0: No, no, that's right. And especially, as I said, this really, and I say it's probably single figures if we're talking about percentages of high risk recidivists that's doing really serious crime. They take the headlines, of course, but then there's a really, really high percentage of children that just sort of lose their way a little bit, and we can divert them out of the criminal justice system.
1: So you do see that happening?
0: All the time.
1: So it feels like we hear about these kids going back. We don't actually hear the stories where these kids have turned their lives around, or, you know, they've come out the other side of the system.
0: Yeah, I think the percentage is over 50% of people that we divert out of the children's court jurisdiction.
2: I mean, in the same breath, are you frustrated as a prosecutor prosecuting the good work of police by the attitude of some of these kids that you see time and time again? Those that, you know, you do oppose bail, they might, you know, be given a second or a third chance and they're back again.
0: Yeah, 100%. So they lack a lot of insight and there's not a huge amount of respect for police with that younger group either.
3: Which is crazy, because it's so different when we were kids.
1: Oh my God, we were terrified as kids.
0: I'm a police officer, and if I drive past a police car, I still freak out.
1: I mean, it's not just kids, adults. God, there's plenty of adults that get re-offend time and time again as well. You must get frustrated.
0: Look, you do get frustrated.
1: And angry sometimes.
0: Oh, look, anger's not really an emotion that a police officer gets to have in their duty.
1: Fair enough.
0: Because you
1: can't. That's why I'm not a police officer.
3: Oh, no, no, you'd be shooting me in the foot.
0: Look, you do get disappointed, you do get frustrated. It's easy to move past it, and I know that sounds difficult, but
1: you have to sort of go,
0: I have a role. My role is to put the best evidence before the court, make sure they have all of the information, make sure I have a proper legal submissions ready to go, and understand that's my role. It's not my role to make the decisions that a magistrate makes. So you sort of have to separate yourself from that a little bit. Otherwise, it can get
1: overwhelming.
0: Correct.
3: Senior Sergeant Alana Ridgway is on the air with us this morning. She is a police prosecutor. Thank you so much for all the work you do. Honestly, the pressure that's on you guys to actually, you know, get these perps and put them behind bars is a lot of work. So
0: thank you. I appreciate it.
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29: 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Moving nicely on the major arterials around the city this morning, the Westgate, the Monash and the Ring Road all moving well. Ferntree Gully Road, Knoxfield closed for a stretch between Stud and Scoresby Roads for upgrade works, and works on Bullion Road, Bullion closed between Bridge Street and Manningham Roads until early tomorrow morning. Use Thompson Road instead. 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Mostly sunny at 17 degrees, a few showers tomorrow. 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
28: This is Nova.
30: Good morning, I'm Eleanor Quirk. Drivers are being urged to shop around and do their homework before filling up, with petrol prices set to rise in coming days. It comes as the federal government's cut to the fuel excise expires at midnight tonight. Australia's livestock and farming industry is under increasing threat after what appears to be the first mass mortality from bird flu. It comes after up to 80 dead and sick birds were found in South Australia. Urgent testing now underway. The parents of murdered Queensland schoolboy Daniel Morcombe have co-signed a letter calling for a national registry of child abusers. It comes after a number of incidents at childcare centres across the country, and it would see the name and employment history of alleged perpetrators published online. And Pierce Brosnan's been spotted on the streets of Sydney, stopping for selfies with excited fans. The actor's believed to be in Australia to shoot new movie Extraction with Chris Hemsworth and Idris Elba.
28: Nova Sport.
30: the Blues have proven they're a force to be reckoned with, taking down reigning premiers Brisbane by 76 points. Stand-in coach Josh Fraser says following their game plan paid off.
0: We know the quality of Brisbane and how good they've been for a long period of time, and sometimes you can have these nights where you're marginally off. We can't necessarily control that, but what we can control is at the plan that we had going into the game, what we wanted to take away from them, but then what we wanted to bring as well.
30: Wins two for Sydney, the Giants and Hawthorn. And you're up to date on the latest from the newsroom.
1: Jase, Lauren and Clint.
2: Good morning. Thanks for joining us for your Sunday, everybody.
3: Hello. Happy Sunday, everyone.
4: Sunday is a day of rest, is it not?
3: What are you doing today?
4: Oh, you know, just cruising, Lauren. Cruising.
3: I'm going for family Chinese. We love getting family together. Doing big Chinese feast on a Sunday. Where we go, it's not Yumcha. No, we order a la carte, but we get the big table in the corner with the big Lazy Susan.
4: Fantastic.
3: And by the time we leave that table, it looks like some kind of bomb has gone off. There is rice and food everywhere.
4: What's your favourite dish? Like if you could order one thing and one thing only, what is it?
3: No,
4: this is the beauty of this question. What is it? Sure, it's a duck pancake.
3: Oh. I love a Peking duck pancake. But I also love, I love dim sum. I love a legendary ginger steamed fish.
4: No, I've got one for you.
6: Just going to work away through
4: sweet and sour pork.
3: What's wrong with you? The sweet and sour pork depends on my activities on Saturday night. I love it more than others sometimes.
6: That's the one with got the bright colour to it.
4: Yeah.
3: Yeah, sweet and sour pork.
6: Yeah, it's just
3: it's got the pineapple in it sometimes too, if you like.
6: Oh, no, I'm not a pineapple guy.
3: No, you only like fried rice and dumplings.
6: No.
3: Do you like dumplings?
6: Yeah, I love dumplings. I've never tried. Is it sesame toast?
4: Oh my God. Yeah, sesame prawn toast.
3: Get out of the conversation, Jason. You don't deserve to be in the family Chinese table if you haven't had sesame prawn toast.
6: I love a party Susan.
3: It's a lazy Susan.
6: Well, it's a party at my place. And she's
3: there. You can't ever come to family Chinese.
6: All right.
3: The disrespect on you.
6: The whole restaurant. Shame. Shame.
3: Shame, shame.
6: Hey, guys,
3: get out.
6: Coming up this hour, we're going to talk about the great kindergarten escape. It is mental, this story. It's unbelievable. We're going to go there in about 20, but next...
3: Oh, I've got very confused, guys. Very confused. That's not rare.
4: I was going to say, not for the first time.
6: People are listening to a replay.
4: Is it exclusive?
6: This is G Flip, Bet on Fire, right across Australia. It is Weekend Breakfast on Nova.

0: morning. Thanks for joining us for your Sunday. This is Weekend Breakfast. You've got Jace, Lauren and Clint on Nova.
1: So yesterday I had a panic because I dropped my phone and I cracked the screen.
0: Oh, no.
1: Now, it had already had a slight crack in it, but question? When I dropped it this time, it like chipped.
0: You don't have a screen protector?
1: No, Dad, I didn't have a screen.
0: No,
1: protector.
0: I don't either.
1: You just gave me the same amount of judgment as every man in every phone shop that I went to.
0: Yes, a screen protector, like, they're great.
1: The I also don't have Apple Care.
0: Oh,
2: you know what else she doesn't have? A privacy screen, unlike you.
1: Yeah, that's why you've
2: She's
1: got
2: nothing
1: protector.
2: To hide.
0: No. But just a normal glass screen protector doesn't have to be the privacy one.
1: Okay, look, I'm. You know what? I'm an ambassador for them now because I agree. I should have had a screen protector. So yesterday, it actually chipped. And you know, in like the glass fragments, it's gone from a crack. And I thought, we're going to Snova.
0: Oh, water will get in
1: if
0: that.
1: If it gets snow, ice, bag of anything, rice ain't gonna even help the cold.
2: Yeah, I'm but like, you can put it up to your ear and you can cut your ear hole.
1: Yeah, and it got to that stage. I was scrolling and I was like, I'm going to get glass on my finger. So I just thought, I'll just see.
0: No. You got to make an appointment.
1: But I know.
2: Hang on. Can't you just get a half price, quarter price one?
1: Stick with me. I thought, how much is it going to cost to replace my screen? I'll go to Apple. They said, look, we can only get you in at 3 p.m.
0: Oh,
1: and
0: no.
1: They're like, at 3 p.m., we often have a backlog, and so you might not get it back. You might wait for 90 minutes, and we might have to keep it till tomorrow. And I was like, well, that's not an option.
2: What do I do with my SIM card?
1: How am I going to get up in the morning? Yeah. My alarm. Anyway, so I said, well, what if I go to the man down there in the little kiosk? Yes.
0: Oh, no. Don't do the kiosk.
2: Why not?
1: Well, that's what he said. And then I called my friend Lucy, who I go to for all advice, mm-hmm. God knows why, and she was like, don't go to the kiosk.
0: No, do
2: What's
0: not
2: wrong
0: go
2: with the kiosk?
1: No. Well, she said if something goes wrong in the kiosk.
0: Then your warranty's void.
1: Then,
2: but you don't have AppleCare, so who cares?
1: Yeah, but no, you still got a warranty.
2: Do you?
0: Yeah.
1: So I still got like the hardware.
2: Oh.
1: Anyway, I was like, just out of interest.
2: Does that void it?
0: Yes.
2: Have you gone to the little kiosk?
0: Yeah. Have you gone to the kiosk?
2: He's great, the kiosk guy.
0: So you've been voided. Done.
1: Well, I'll tell you why I wanted to go to the kiosk. I said to the guy at Apple, can you give me how much it'll cost? Because maybe try and get Paul to bring it in the morning. $680.
0: At Apple?
1: For a screen, Clint.
2: No, Clint.
0: That's why you see Jerry at the kiosk.
1: $608. And I said, I'll just buy a new phone.
2: Mate, that's $6 down.
1: I'm
2: going to
1: beat
2: kiosk.
1: You at your own game. I'm going to buy a new phone. And he goes, okay, what sort of phone do you have? I said, I don't know. You're the Apple guy. You're the genius. You tell me.
2: Oh, she got sassy with the genius.
0: Sassy with the genius. They'll
2: Mate,
0: bump
2: that
0: your
2: 3
0: appointment.
2: O'clock will become
1: so
2: a 5
1: goes,
2: o'clock.
0: Yep.
1: Oh, no, you've got the latest phone, so you can't buy a new. Like, there's no point buying a new phone. I was like, how much is a new phone? Like, $700? No, they're not. They're way more expensive.
0: Yeah, they are.
1: So I go, right, I'll
0: go. You can do a trade-in.
1: So Paul says to me, oh, there's a kiosk near our house, but they have genuine Apple products.
0: Oh, no, they put that sign on the window.
1: So he sends gets worse, sends me the price list, $890 for the screen.
2: At the kiosk?
1: At the kiosk.
0: Well, they're genuine.
2: Oh, no, you got to go
1: but
2: to the non-genuine
1: cheaper to get it
2: one.
1: From the actual genuine shop.
0: Yeah.
1: Anyway, so I'm on my third shop now, and I'm like... Well, I'm like, my phone's ruined.
2: The kiosk is meant to be, you know, bargain basement.
1: I'll send you the price list.
2: Okay, please.
0: I think you went to the wrong kiosk.
1: It's an iPhone 17 Pro Max, by the way, which is apparently the...
0: Apparently.
1: Why is that so expensive? Mm. Anyway, there's a place that also does them because at this stage I was like, I'm just going to have to pay the money because otherwise my phone's going to break and I need it.
2: Hang on,
1: and
2: is this genuine or not?
1: If we go to the snow, So I find the shop. And I say to this guy, please, like, I need to get this done today because we're going away.
0: This is kiosk number two.
1: This is the third shop.
2: Is that the one where they sell vapes as well?
1: probably. I don't know. He was so nice and he goes, look, I can do it. And I said, how much is it? And he said, it's proper because the Apple man had sent me there and he said, it's proper Apple. So it's the same price as the Apple shop. And I was like,
0: well, what's the point in coming here?
1: $690.
2: Oh, that's a win, isn't it?
0: No, that's how much was at Apple.
1: But at least he could get me in, right?
0: Yeah, right.
1: So I'm like, I'm just going to have to do it because otherwise my phone is going to be completely destroyed. Mm. So I leave. I hand it over.
2: Mm.
1: And then I go to leave. And I can't leave because my key is on my
2: what
1: phone.
2: What else is on there? And then your Uber app?
1: Uber. I can't go and get a coffee. I've got no money.
2: McDonald's app?
1: So it's 2 hours cards. And he's
0: your
1: checked
0: MyKey.
1: My phone in. And I'm like, what am I going to do? I had... randomly because I went out for dinner with a girlfriend the other night and I paid and she gave me $100 cash at $100 in my pocket. So I was like,
2: home.
1: I went and got, I couldn't call an Uber or I could have had a taxi.
0: Did you get a taxi?
1: Massage. Found a Thai massage place.
2: Great.
1: And I was like,
0: that's solid.
1: I'm locking in for an hour.
2: Yeah.
1: Anyway, I get the massage. The poor woman in the middle of the massage, the Australia alert goes off. Her phone goes, the Sonos goes, her Apple Watch goes. She jumps up and goes, I think there's an earthquake. And I'm like, there's no earthquake, doll. Settle down.
0: Get back on the hoops.
1: I'm nude on the bed and she's run out screaming. And I'm like, it's okay. Come back. Come back. So she comes back in. She calms down, finishes the massage. No earthquake. Go. No. Get the phone. Phone's fixed.
2: Good on you.
1: $800, but we can now
2: $800? I thought it was $600.
1: Well, I had to pay $100 for the massage. $690 plus the massage.
2: Yeah. The massage is worth it, though. Yeah.
1: Well, half of it until she nearly broke my neck when she thought there was an earthquake.
2: Was she sitting on you at the time?
1: She was sitting on.
2: What? Like, so she used you as a trampoline, basically.
1: My back's never felt worse.

0: with Jace, Lauren and Clint. This is Weekend Breakfast on Nova.
1: Guys, we've had an escape. Two inmates have busted out.
2: Oh, dear.
1: I don't know if you saw this, but a kindergarten's under investigation after 2 4-year-old children removed fencing at the kindergarten, busted out on Monday, and then walked back to one of their nearby homes, crawled through the dog door into the house.
3: The doggy door.
1: So they could watch K-pop Demon Hunters.
2: No. I mean, great movie.
4: Great movie.
2: Hang on.
1: So wait, 2 4-year-olds.
2: So no, wait. Did the kindy leave a gate or something?
1: No, open? No, no. Because the kids removed some fencing.
2: The kids removed. It's like Shawshank Redemption. They dug a hole.
1: Exactly like Shawshank.
4: Have a ship?
1: Probably.
4: Mm.
1: So
2: they removed the fencing.
1: Removed some fencing.
2: At four.
1: And then made their. Like, jokes aside.
2: That's terrifying.
4: I mean, kindy
1: as a
4: must
1: parent,
4: have been
1: this
4: average.
1: Is terrifying.
2: All children must be on leashes.
1: Chipped.
2: No? Okay. Mm. Microchip. No, that's...
1: Or those collars. So if they get out...
4: No.
2: Oh, yeah, no. Like the boundaries.
1: The boundary collars, yeah.
4: No.
2: I mean, no. But how did they get the... No. Is there vision of them taking the fence?
1: Yeah, so it's a full investigation at the moment.
2: Terrifying.
1: Like, come on.
2: What did
1: on,
2: they God. Do? They walked home, climbed in the...
1: 2 4-year-olds.
2: Climbed in the doggy door and watched... Demon Hunter. And they found on the couch.
4: No, it's like Milo and Otis. Remember that?
1: Yes!
2: You know how I feel about
4: That's
2: Milo and
4: so
2: Otis.
4: So sad. Did one of them...
2: Don't. I don't want to talk about it.
4: Did they?
2: I can't do it.
1: Was this the cat and the pug?
4: Yeah, but I think...
2: They were
4: I
2: on the raft the, down the river.
4: Did the pug not survive?
2: Clint, I don't want to talk about
1: or,
2: it.
1: Are you thinking, you're thinking of Marley and Me.
2: Oh.
1: Spoiler alert.
4: Do you know the other one that made me sad? My Girl.
1: Oh, I'd never look at bees the same way again.
4: I know, those bees.
2: All blue
4: eyes. Those bees, they were relentless, weren't they?
1: Yeah, they really were.
4: I mean, poor guy.
2: Okay, back to these kids. I mean, Gal wanted to watch Demon Hunters. Do you know my friend Nick? He used to leave school every day. He used to wag school and go home so he could watch Felicity.
4: As in the girl with the glasses?
1: Oh, I love
2: no,
1: Felicity.
2: No, not the cartoon. Felicity was like the drama. Oh, the American.
1: Did he have a crush on her?
2: Yeah, and he left every day. His name's Nick
4: Carr. She was hot.
2: Yeah. I'm going to shame him. Nick Carr left school every day. Oh, my gosh. He should call. If you're listening to this, Nick Carr, 13, 24, 10. He busted out of school every day at the same time and would go home to watch Felicity.
1: There is a prison-esque feeling to it. Like, I pick up Archie from kindy, and I love his kindy. We dropped him off first day. Remember?
4: We did too, yeah.
1: It's a great little community kindy, and the teachers are awesome. Mm. But as I pick him up, when we're leaving, all the kids run to the fence, putting their arm through the fence, like, bye, almost like, take me.
2: It's so savage. Parents can't look back, right? You've got to turn around.
1: Yeah, don't look back.
2: You've got to keep walking.
1: Never look
4: See
1: back.
4: It through.
1: You try and distract them. Oh, look at the turtle in the, okay, go.
2: That's so
1: You know
2: funny.
1: What, though? They're all, it's so I don't know cute. If it's a lie. I don't know if kindy teachers do this as a lie, but they always say, they're fine.
4: Yeah.
1: You know, because sometimes parents will ring up afterwards and be like, I just want to check that they settle all right.
4: Did the kids still sleep there
1: no.
4: at the kindergarten?
1: No.
4: Do we? I'm
2: yeah,
4: sure
2: they
4: some
2: do.
4: Of them sleep.
1: No, not in
4: they?
1: Kindy. Oh, like, not 4-year-old kinder.
4: Oh, they're actually daycare. Learning
1: 4-year-old kinder.
4: Are they?
1: Daycare, they would.
2: So tell me, what's Mate. The difference between daycare and kinder?
4: Are they learning in kinder?
1: Yeah, kinder's like little mini school. You've got this whole world coming your way,
4: daycare?
1: Clint. Daycare is pretty much like Auntie Sharon's looking after you. Yeah.
4: Auntie Sharon.
2: What do you mean, Auntie Sharon?
1: Like, you know, someone's just looking after you. You don't have to learn
2: anything. Oh, you just hang out and then...
4: It's just like babysitting.
1: This is no joke. No word of a lie. When we were living in New Zealand, we were looking around for kindergartens for Felix or daycares, right? And we went to a place and she goes, I'll show you the sleeping area, and takes you to a room. And you remember the Pets Paradise days where there was little slots in the wall? Mm.
2: Like the dogs in the supermarket.
1: Yes, and they like a little wooden bar shutter that came down so they wouldn't roll out. And it was like 9 spots in this wall.
4: What, for the kids to sleep in?
1: Yes.
4: Like they do the rooms in Japan.
1: Like little bunk beds
2: but
1: in the
2: sides.
1: Wall with like wooden shutters that would come down
4: well,
1: and lock
4: them in.
1: In
4: there.
1: Yeah, so they don't roll out.
2: How old are they?
1: Like 2, 3?
2: No, you're not putting a 3-year-old
1: two,
2: in a box
1: maybe
2: in the
1: two.
2: Wall.
1: Oh, look, I said to Luke, it looks like Pets Paradise.
4: Did you enroll all 3 kids in?
1: No. Remind me to go and pick them up. Yeah.
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3: 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Moving nicely on the major arterials around the city this morning. No dramas on the Western Freeway coming in from Melton onto the Deer Park Bypass. 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Mostly sunny and 17 degrees, a few showers on the way tomorrow. 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We've got 11 degrees now on Melbourne. It's no for 100.
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0: fly, so don't blink.
1: This is Weekend Breakfast on Nova. Welcome to your Sunday. You've got Jace, Lauren and Clint. A little PSA for parents. There's a game I found myself involved in. Happens twice a year, and it's between myself and one of the mums at school.
2: Yeah. Is it an actual game?
1: It's...
2: Does she know she's in it?
1: Oh, yeah. Okay. She started it.
3: Is it a game or a war?
1: It's a war.
3: Ooh. Oh. Battle lines drawn.
1: Her name is Tash.
3: Oh, okay. Here we go.
1: We'll name and shame. No, not the mum that flips the bird. That's Kiri.
2: Oh, God. There's only two mums,
3: Tash.
2: I know.
3: Is Tash scary?
1: She can be.
2: Is Tash's kids friends with your kids?
1: Yes. Yeah. Her son's best mates with one of my boys. And each year we've turned it into a game. When we're going to the other person's child's birthday party, we try and buy that child a really annoying gift for the parent.
2: Oh, that's what I do to all my friends because as the only childless friend, that is my duty. Now to buy something the kids love and the parents hate.
3: What are some of the gifts that you bought?
1: She bought my child, Lauren did.
2: A drum kit.
3: Yes.
2: And a recorder.
1: No, you didn't get one recorder.
2: Do.
1: You got two in case Dad loses one.
2: And I also bought the keyboard with karaoke headset.
1: You did buy the keyboard.
3: I mean, it's an orchestra.
1: You did, didn't you?
2: Yeah.
1: You did buy the karaoke machine. Well, last year our shots were fired for Hudson's birthday when Tash sent over an air horn.
2: Awesome.
3: Like a
2: Vuvuzela. She won that round. Yeah.
1: Yeah. Well,
2: how much did Hudson like it?
1: Oh, we loved it, especially in the car.
2: Yeah.
1: Shots were returned on the weekend when her son Alexander had his birthday.
2: glitter. Is this involved glitter? Parents hate that.
1: There's something you can get at the moment, Target and Kmart, for other parents out there if you want to screw over your friend. The Toy Mania Slime Vending Machine.
2: Yes, sick.
3: Slime vending machine.
2: That stuff's going to get stuck in every crevice. Everywhere. In the carpet.
3: It produces slime on demand.
1: Yes.
2: How much did that set you back?
1: $30, best money ever spent.
2: $30?
1: Oh, maybe even $20.
2: That seems cheap for a gift like a slime vending machine.
1: Out of stock at Target at the moment.
2: Too popular.
3: What was her reaction when her son opened the gift?
1: Not great.
2: I can't wait for her to get you a miniature cow or something for Hudson's next birthday.
1: No, nothing living is the rule.
2: A chicken.
1: No, nothing living is the rule.
2: A rooster.
1: Nothing living.
2: Well, you're a lizard guy. You're a reptile family. Snake.
1: No, nothing living is the rule.
3: No, I'd go something
2: I don't think
3: living.
2: There are rules. All's fair in love and war, Jason.
1: Chucked in a whistle in the bag as well.
2: Yeah. An umpire.
1: Like an umpire whistle. Oh.
3: It's World Cup.
1: That's exactly right.
3: Referee.
2: Oh, that's
1: penalty.
2: My niece has a xylophone and she bangs it like she's in some sort of symphony orchestra. It's horrendous. She just smacks that thing and it's small so she can carry it around. She plays it right next to me. I'm like, this is a reasonably large house.
3: What does she think? She's Chong Lim.
2: You can go and play anywhere you want. Well, give you the hot tip. The way she plays it, she ain't joining the symphony orchestra.
1: What do you say to her though? Like, that's beautiful.
2: No, I go, get out of my face.
4: This is Jace, Lauren and Clint. On Nova.
5: Hey, Eric. I found the perfect job on Seek.
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5: It says, looking for a strong leader, fluent in gorilla.
6: Oh.
5: Job title, King of the Jungle.
6: Tarzan sounds like the perfect job for you. For the best.

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